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1: That's it, no way you can lose it. 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

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Now see.

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1: Recently, there has been an emergence of socially conscious and political rappers. It seems to be a new trend in the hip-hop world.

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But I can buy as much as anyone.

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Her keys in her bag, her earbuds full blast to drown out the birds, disposition downcast. And she'll call it bliss.

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Een programma van Pieter Jan de Koen. Here and Now, Stardust Illuminator.

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Een programma van Pieter Jan de Koen. Here and now, Stardust Illuminator.

0: 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Stardust Illuminator. Stardust Illuminator.
1: Before the crisis, I was a singer.
2: I mean, I was someone whose days arranged themselves into melodies, you know? The way objects lined up on a windowsill. The way certain names rhymed with certain hours. The way silence waited between reminders from a calendar. I low-key sang in habits. How I answered messages at 9 a.m. and made tea at 9:20:30. How I walked the same route past the same three trees. Each with its own register. Low, middle, high.
1: I think I had mistaken this for
2: there was like soft nudges. Drink water, rest your voice. Be gentle with the booze. It was the way the days arranged themselves around performance and measurements, and the expectation that something in me was always on its way into the world. But I guess time just happened. Luckily, the word thinned out in my mouth.
1: Like chewing gum after the sweetness is gone, you know? The quiet logic of a roach life. I mean this literally
2: and not.
1: Literally as in the short radius of its needs.
2: Needs. Shadow. Crumb. Crack.
1: Not in the sense of I'm still a human and
2: I do not feel like this at all.
1: But
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The young man aggravated, grabbed him back and smacked him. The girl just laughed and laughed and laughed at him. He felt ashamed for what he had done and looked like a fool to everyone.

0: Fusion.
1: One goes here,
0: one goes there.
1: Beneath the tube speaking, says someone who's
0: patient, it seems, is not so well seen.

where we seem to have lost the ability to think for ourselves. A world where we allow ourselves to be ruled by fear and anger, just blindly repeating the latest popular opinion. This world where human worth seems to be measured in how many likes or followers you get. We're being pitted against each other by those in power, so they may gain from our collective misery. And it breaks my heart to